0: dedicate this to the pretty young lady.
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0: 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Quit, post my fat half. Bitch, fuck you and your Instagram. 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TMZ, all in the VIP. Bitch, I'm loop concrete. Too much you ask me. Almost fucked fame, but she came with money. I got two bitches. Haters wanna take them from me.
1: It was the lights in my head. Lights in my head. Lights in my head.
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You would think I was a samurai. Drop rocks, dummy stock pants, bitches hammer top. Getting dirty money, but I keep my hands sanitized. 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

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It's Chief Keef. 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It's the only way we can heal this crazy land, man, you know what I'm saying? 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

Muffled sound of fist on flesh. Blows to chest, no breath, air gasps. 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With each hit, each kick, each broken rib, crack, crack. Bones are crying. Mommy's crying and bleeding and pleading, and then daddy wants to fuck. Dick hard, swelled with power rush. And as if all that wasn't enough, mommy's 7 months heavy with birth as daddy grunts and curse drunk nothings in her bloodied ear. First lullaby, first son we'll ever hear and never forget. Mommy almost bled to death when she had him, finally. She'd already lost three, uterus bruised, shredded, and weak from being daily beat. And Friday nights were the worst, and daddy never came with flowers. Instead, he spent hours at some corner spot with some bar cock named Cookie, putting his thing down, soiling mommy's sheets with sweet talk shit, Cookie's cheap lipstick, hair grease, sperm, and Jezebel juice. To hell with the good news that he was a father for the first time. His thirst for wine and women clouded his vision. No warm welcome for mother and son, just the rank smell of ass crack, funk, and cum. But mommy's prayerful strength, her best defense, she burned the dirty linens, made a fresh bed, laid sleeping first son down, and never made a sound as she purged her scourge with birth blood and quiet tears, watching as her fears and love and sacrifice lie there in his soft skin and new life, breathing, dreaming, fresh from God's eye. Mommy's little survivor, like her. Mommy called crazy and scorned, 'cause she two more born. One boy soon after, the girl much later, and although they were both sung the same lullabies of hate, her first son, the first one whose womb world was profaned, came of age playing street games with Stewie, Rezzy, and little brother till his heart started to wither in pain and shame. Blamed mom for the wrong she let daddy do to her and him, let sins of the father cause his innocence to wander. Found honor amongst thieves, chose to squander his dreams, stop believing in himself, become prodigal with his life, make impossible shit right with gang ties, crime, lies, erase wise, woeful words of mother, replace them with absurdities of others who had also lost their way. Played a different kind of street game now. First son plunge deep, speak street family vows. Espouse no causes but his own. See, he couldn't protect mommy's neck from daddy's grasp, or protect mommy's ass from daddy's wrath. Couldn't shield her ears from daddy's foul mouth, liquor breath, jeers. His only defense, sir, be confidence. Brown bottles housed his swift descent. Phones called cops on block frequent for his shenanigans now. Daddy and him twins in addiction, driven to false-hearted heavens and friends by liquefied demons, had become what he despised from conception till end, destined for demise. Survived nine lives of staying high, conning, jewelry pawning, arrests, theft, womanizing, only for money, never for sex. Bullet in chest, baseball bat to the head, left for dead. So eyes wide and glassy, speech slowed and slurred, lips twitched with caked up codeine candy in mouth corners, one December 24th. Mr. Hyde and false friend took final ride to suburban supplier. Shots were fired by the gray man with shaky hand, but not shaky enough to miss, hit, lost boy in back. So-called friend runs for door, leaves first son bloodborne, lying alone in blood on cold floor. Death was the cost of returning to innocence, lost. But the big story this morning, a shooting at Warminster Pharmacy results in the death of a Mount Airy man. Baby sis awake for dawn on Christmas morn to mommy's sobs and shakes, daddy's silhouettes of regret, all past omitted and absolved by loss, as they clung to each other, knowing.

Scratch. Scratch, wake up, man. And my bad. Something's really bothering me, man. It's like, you know, we did this album from start to finish. It's 5 in the morning. And something doesn't feel right. Like, I feel it's banging, but something's not right. I'm just trying to figure out what I should do. What do you mean? What you talking about? Do it. Another one? A hidden track? Yo, man, it's 5 in the morning. Not the hidden track. Why? You think they want to hear some more? You think it's going to work? You don't have to spit on me like that. I'll do it.

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0: first get started, who influenced you?
1: Yeah, I'll start in my hometown, Jackson, with my man, DJ Blue, showing me the ropes. Later on, I met DJ LJ out of Bardo, you know what I'm saying? And through that influence, I met DJ Mellow Mix.
0: I see. So where you from?
1: Tennessee.
2: Oh, yeah.

You know what I'm saying? Feature some of your new hot R&B artists. What? Before I get out of here, you know I gotta say the best for last. Rest in peace to Miss Whitney Houston. Chop stars. What's up, UConn ladies? 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

0: going to all them haters bum. 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
1: You're my boy, Sticks.
0: Yeah, bitch. Know you hear this train coming.

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That's some real shit, man. 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And you got a job, man. 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All the ladies all overseas, man, you know what I'm saying? 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This here for you. Yeah. It's Purple Kiss Land, man, you know what I'm saying? It's my homies, man. 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

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Yeah. 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Huh? 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And your fake eyebrows. 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Bitch, is that nose real, ho? Yeah. Be capping on the players. You ain't know us until you seen us hanging out with the weekend.

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Because for the most part, you know what I'm saying, ain't nothing but real ladies out there anyway. So, if you offended by how I talk, then that must apply to you.

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1: Boy, it never gets old with me. 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

Section 59 with Miss Independent, your girl Candy Reed. Yeah, I know, fellas, like, why your independent ass hosting an F Action? 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

0: 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What? It's an exclusive F Action 59.
1: Let's get this thing started. This is F Action 59. Chopped up, I slapped up. My ears truly. OG Ron C. Let's go.

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0: This right here is an exclusive mix, man. 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It's over 2 hours. So if you ain't got that and you got the bootleg, make sure you log on so you can get the rest of this for free. You know what I'm saying? I'm in here with Miss Independence. She got the streets on fire. Cold Red, the mixtape is in stores. So pick it up if you ain't got it. I'ma shut up and let her holler at the players one time. What's up, Red?
1: Man, this one here, this is but a mature.

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to Obama. Now he run this place we call America. 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This nation, now by us, under God, we undivided, for liberty, justice, black, white, American, human race. 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

0: that's okay. Look at me now. I told you I need some help. Please, somebody come help me.
1: Whoever invented that, they should have never invented this or whatever. Because, you know, it just ruined a whole family, man. I seen it destroying wives. I seen it destroying husbands. And the most people that said it, they don't care about you because they, you know.
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0: It's Common right here. Y'all know where I come from, and I used to come to the D. I used to go to Detroit like every 2 weeks to record with Jay Dilla. I'd be staying at the Athenaeum. And then he'd come scoop me up. He had a range. And we eat at the Coney Island, close to his crib. He stayed around Mac Nick. We go down to his basement and stuff. And JD would dig through the records, and then he'll make a beat. And then once he make a beat, I'll be like, yo, that beat cold. And then I'll just sit there. And Frank would be around. And, and we just be kicking it. I'll be getting some Heineken and stuff. And then they'd go to the Chocolate City, to the strip club. And I wasn't all into the strip clubs at the time, so I'm like, yo. I just be like, I sit there and be like, I'm about to write this rap. Then one time, I was like, man, I'm going to the strip club with y'all. I went to the club. And, man, they had some good chicken wings. Man, some good thick girls. And it was right. Anyway, I love the D, man. We used to kick it off in the D. That was like all day. That's what we do.
1: What's up to everybody in the University of Michigan, man? You know what I'm saying?

0: gonna be a beautiful night. Break out the champagne, everybody get a laugh.
1: Rosé!
0: Let's start it off sexy, what do you say?
1: Huh?
0: And all the ladies say.

0: Yeah, you can have different instruments on each manual.
1: Oh, this one is like for the bottom or
0: yeah,
1: or
0: and yeah, for the so Shammai, for example, and then.
1: Ne, meni pamnik do akordi

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1: I was leaving the set, coming to the studio, and I felt myself just being so inspired by the movie.
2: You got this shit 25 a quarter, and it got seasons and shake in it.

For most of these people, they're still not ready to openly verbalize or communicate about what they're thinking or feeling. Maybe they're not even ready to ask questions. Think about way back when you woke up. How hard was it for you to comprehend the things that have been going on that were hidden from us?

You meet them where they are. You can't overwhelm them. It's already very emotionally traumatic to find out about the world and how it's been operated and manipulated. Okay.

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0: I'm gonna cock and mouth and get my balls loud and get gay into the AM and lay with 18 guys naked and let myself show. 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
1: Fucking serious.
0: Everybody, circle jerk. 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What's that? Where are you going? 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Hello? Well, fuck you then. Blowing out your ass.

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1: So she's singing the police on me, right? 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You know what I'm saying? It was either get some money or go to jail. Go to jail, get some money, you know. And I just went back to what I knew how to do best.

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0: Before we get started, how do you pronounce your name? Genuwine?
1: It's Genuwine, you know what I'm saying? G-I-N-U-W-I-N-E.
0: Oh, okay, I see.
1: Yeah, yeah.
0: And your name, Timberland? Timberland?
1: Timber.
0: Oh, okay, I see. Okay.
1: And country with it.
0: Oh, okay. Sure. Oh, God. Timberland, how was it working with this 100% man?
1: How is it like you talking to us?
0: Oh, I don't think I want to say that. But anyway, Genuwine, a lot of ladies want to know, are you still a bachelor?
1: Yeah.
0: I think I want to know myself. Oh, you are.
1: Yeah, I'm a bachelor. You know what I'm saying? I couldn't put no lady.

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0: like that, huh? Hold on, hold on, hold on. You like that, huh?
1: Love it, baby.
0: How many lovers in the house tonight? I said, how many lovers in the house tonight? Now, fellas, don't play ahead. All I do is beg.

0: that girl right there. Goodness gracious. That girl fine, man. Look at the... Oh, she just too fine. She knows she fine, too.
1: She is banging.
0: Oh, she's off the hook.
1: She looks good. You're right.
0: I bet you can't nobody get that girl.
1: Chris, I can get her.
0: You can't get that girl. Mike, I guarantee you can't get that girl.
1: Watch me get that girl.
0: I bet you never, Neverland, you can't.
1: I can get her.
0: All right, come on in. Come on!
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0: 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Hey, details coming up in weather.
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0: Begins with stormy weather. Rain, wind, roads out, mudslides.

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0: December 30th, 1865. 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The Statue of Liberty. 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Martin Luther King. October 14th, 1947. November 10th, 1989.
1: The Berlin Wall comes down.
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3: 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And everywhere that Millie went, the lamb was sure to go.
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A whole lot of stations didn't want to play that particular record. We're a winner. Can you imagine such a thing? Well, I would say the way I'm sure most of you would say, we don't give a damn, we're a winner anyway. Right on? Yeah, I got a little strength out there tonight. Putting fire under us. Out of sight. It's all right now. We have just another version that we'd like to lay to you about here. Believing very strongly in the equality and freedom for all, and especially we people who are darker than blue. We'd like to just lay another version to you. Trying not to offend anyone, but basically telling it like it is.

and we're a winner. And everybody knows the truth. We just keep on pushing, like Martin Luther told you to. And I don't mind leaving here.

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And I'm getting paid. And all that. So now I think it's time to tell you that I love you, because I do. 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